0: of truthful interaction is important not only because of the social media algorithms, but because other people will see your comment. And then if they agree with you, but they don't feel like speaking up, they'll know that they're not alone too.
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So get the heart of your soul and your mind inclined. Music make you feel so fine. The light a shine. Hope.

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Yes, I and I with Prisha Love, Jah Prisha Love, each and every one. Irie Friday. Simon Ross and Stevie, what a 20 minute of solid, brand new boom tunes for all of you who are ready for reggae music. Me know, say you're ready on 91.9, 93.9 FM and KDUR.org. 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

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It's Kumar Fire and Stay Nice Music. This is the 5,000 Acres in Dub.

Heartbeat of Zion. When we play it, we say it. That music was so crucial, I just couldn't stop juggling the thing, man. We started off the Heartbeat of Zion this strong with a group called the Baltimores. Their track, Unstoppable. See it there? Then we went right into Michael X with his track, This Sound. Skystar, featuring Kirk Diamond and Caleb Hart, gave us Wheel and Come Again, the remix. Yaman, and then we came with Lion D and Bazzari coming out of Shittily. That was Turn Up the Sound. Cienfuego, featuring the Fire Empress Jalifa. Me ready, ready like Freddy for Jalifa. Then it was Kabaka Pyramid and Natoxi. It's the Max Rub It Up Shot to Blend remix of Ready on the Heartbeat of Zion, leading right into Rub A Dub Style with Mellow Mood, Real Talk, Monet, and Philo Music. Like I said, Rub A Dub Style. When we say it, we play it. And we play it, we say it.

music bed on the Heartbeat of Zion, 5,000 acres in Dub. Like I said last song, my favorite neighbor is a neighbor that 5,000 acres. Stinking up the neighborhood, yo. Your ganja anthem's just around the corner on the Heartbeat of Zion, but right now, I want to tell you about Casper from Hopi Land. Yeah, man, Casper from Hopi Land's teamed up with Elijah Sounds. He's got a brand new one called Roots and Culture Come Again. That's how we do it on the Heartbeat of Zion.

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1: This is just our story, ancient story. The Queen of Sheba, she goes to visit Solomon. Solomon. She met one friend. She returned back to her country. Our story says since that time we turned from King Solomon to

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Saturday, May 2nd, I Am Music Fest continues. Also on Saturday, 6 p.m. at the Union Social House, Carute Roma. 6 p.m. at 11th Street Station on Saturday, Original Vipers. 7 p.m. at the Swarm in the Hive on Saturday, it's Cinematica, Tappy Nick, Face Pulp, Dogs Throw Spears, Nil, and Midnight Architect. Sunday, May 3rd, 11 a.m. at Durango Coffee Company, Damn the Moon. Also on Sunday at noon at 11th Street Station, it's the Sunday Record Brunch Club. Noon on Sunday in Rotary Park, it's the Stillwater Music Party in the Park featuring Stillwater bands. 3 p.m. on Sunday, that's May 3rd at Mancus Brewing Company, Snowy Plovers. 6 p.m. on Sunday at the Diamond Bell Saloon, the Blue Moon Ramblers. 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

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It's a preseason champion, getting your spring going, keeping you on your feet, keeping you moving. 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Oh, you love the morning haze. Strain of the Strong, Heartbeat of Zion, and Ionai Coconut Chalice. It's strictly apricot haze. What's in your chawa?

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This is Jesse, a.k.a. Dubmatics, the renegade rocker from Toronto, Canada, and you are dreadlocked to Ganjarato's award-winning Heartbeat of Zion with the world MC, Rasta Stevie on KDUR, Jarango, your FM connection to Kingston.

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1: The Prophet Capleton coming in with a fresh, brand new, strong track for This Strong. Remember, everything you hear on the Heartbeat of Zion has been released this strong. Maybe two strongs, but less than a month for sure. Everything is brand new and fresh. Fresh from the Prophet, the Fireman Capleton. Yeah, man, Red again. Capleton on the scene, soon to be dropping a new album. Tell you more about that in a minute. Before that was Luton Fire with Load It and Strain John Miller with Coconut Chalice. Livicated the strain of the strong, the fantastic, powerful Apricot Haze. Can you tell I'm riding high?

Capleton said it. Cool off. Okay, I'm telling you, Capleton, the fireman, the whole industry is talking about this album soon to be released. No tracks released yet, no track list, but Capleton's coming on strong with a brand new album. Hadn't a new album in more than a decade, I think. The reggae industry's on the end of their seats for the brand new album soon to be dropped by Capleton. It's going to be a smash. It'll be on Ineffable. Looking forward to that. In the meantime, in between time, I and I have a few singles to drop on you. Out of that and into this and out of that. Me, I tell you, as I would say, next on the Heartbeat of Zion, it's Capleton the Fireman. This one, alongside Apache Indian, with Gowdy and Don Letts. What a track. This is brand new from Capleton. Once again, Capleton, Apache Indian, Gowdy and Don Letts. A brand new one called No Other Way from Capleton, the Fireman.

0: heartbeat of Zion with the one and only MC Rasta Stevie on KDUR Durango. Big up yourself, big up yourself, big up yourself.
1: I'm Man Ross with Stevie here on the Heartbeat of Zion, 7 p.m., coming with positive reggae music. Yeah, man, big, big, big tunes on the Heartbeat of Zion, as I would say. That was Kiki Eye and Bushman with Preserve Nature. What a tune. Yeah, man, loving that one. Before that, Capleton with Apache, Indian, Gowdy, and Don Letts, No Other Way. Two in a row from the Fireman, Red Again. Brand new singles from Capleton.
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1: First to Iowa of the Heartbeat of Zion. What a whole heap of boom tunes. Reggae music from yard and abroad. With Iman Ross and Stevie, we play every kind of reggae music, but I tend to

0: Speaking of Boomtunes, Protégé just released a full-length album called The Art of Acceptance. The whole world's talking about this one, not just the reggae world. The whole world is talking about the brand new release from Protégé called The Art of Acceptance. I've been loving these tracks, I'm telling you. Here's another one we've never heard before.
1: You're a nice grandson.
2: Happy birthday,
1: Many more years. And you think you're a grandma when you get older.

0: 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Modern reggae from Protégé off his brand new album, The Art of Acceptance, man. We really want you to hear this.
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1: Simon Rasta Stevie, bigging up your area. Two in a row from Protégé off his brand new release, Protégé's The Art of Acceptance. The whole reggae industry's talking about that one. Protégé, we heard two tracks, Love Overflow and In Your Corner. Two tracks we haven't heard from pre-release singles off that brand new album from Protégé. Once again, it's called The Art of Acceptance. Speaking of the latest, greatest things in reggae music, it's Iman Rasta Stevie here on the Heartbeat of Zion, and it's time for our special Best Star right here on the Heartbeat of Zion. As we say, you know, the Rasta Effy Deeper. It's the opportunity to get deeper with the movers and shakers and the risers and the veterans in reggae music. We call it Rasta Effy Deeper, where we bring the artists right here onto the radio from Kingston, Jamaica. Tonight, we have the Bush Law. The whole reggae industry is talking about this firebrand militant fireman. We call him Yaksta. He's the Bush Law, and he's right here with us at KDR. Yaksta, are you with I and I?
2: Yeah, man. Blessings, man. Thanks for having me, you know. Blessings, I and I, man.
1: Give thanks, Yaksta, the Bush Law. Okay, first of all, Yaksta, where'd you get the name, Yaksta?
2: Well, you know, I had a name before this name, you know, because my first name was Brainiac, but it was so cool. So I took the IAC of the word Brainiac and I flipped it to YAK, then add SDA, and I created that moniker, you know?
1: Uh-huh.
2: That's how Yaksta was birthed.
1: Uh-huh.
2: And it means mental stamina.
1: It means what?
2: Mental stamina.
1: Mental stamina. Yaksta, the Bush Lord.
2: Yeah.
1: Mental stamina. And where'd the Bush Lord part come from, the second moniker?
2: So, that name, my friend gave me that. No, my son gave me that, right? So, I was behind my house one day, you know, and we cut down a tree. And around the tree, there were some sprouts. So, I sat on the log. And while I sat on the log, the sprouts was... They were tall enough that they almost covered me, right? And then he said to me, like, Dad, you know that you're the Bush Lord? and then I thought about the name, you know, and then I just gave it a meaning. So the Bush stands for brotherly unity strengthens humility, and the Lord stands for love always wins the vision.
1: Okay, you got to say that one more time. Bush Lord, what does it stand for?
2: Bush, brotherly, unity strengthens humility. And the Lord, love always wins division.
1: Aha, we love it. The Bush Lord, a conscious man, a fireburn artist, and you're real familiar with Ganjarado. Tell us about your works with Sam and the new music collective that you did in Summit County.
2: Well, Sam has always been, you know, a vital input, you know, in my earlier part of my career, you know. It was always an open door for us, you know, trying. He used to fund us with a lot of, you know, necessities that we needed at that time. He made a lot of risk, you know, bringing me in the States to perform as a young artist that is unknown. So, you know, those steps that Sam took, it meant more to me than anything else, you know, and why we still have that relationship to this day, you know.
1: And that's
2: I just want to big up the entire Colorado for support, been and still supporting for you know, for all those years until now. So, yeah.
1: Yeah, Sam is a guy who really supports music, and he's got an organization, I think it's called the New Music Collective or New Music Movement. It's all about taking new artists, and we're really excited to see that he took interest in the original Bush Lord. Yeah, man, he brought Yaksta to Ganjarado. He gone up to Summit County and did a little show there and impressed the people. I think Split Window was your group that you sung with. That was, well, humble of you to come all the way from Jamaica to sing for the people in Summit County. Where do you rest from in Jamaica? Where were you born and grown in Jamaica?
2: Oh, well, I'm from the lush parish of St. Mary, you know? I'm a north kid. Water and forest kid.
1: Ah.
2: You know, so I came from country mostly.
1: You're from country.
2: Yeah. I'm a country guy, man.
1: And when are you coming to town?
2: I come to town every day because, you know, I don't live in Kingston, but I'm from the country, you know.
1: Oh, you don't live in Kingston now?
2: Yeah, because it is the work, you know.
1: Yeah,
2: so,
1: man.
2: You know, we have to have a big here that put out reggae music and so forth. But I also live in country.
1: Yeah.
2: You know, most days of the week I'm here because, you know, creating content, etc., doing business, etc.
1: So
2: on this side, but, you know, home is away from Kingston.
1: So most of the days of the strong, you're in nature, rebuilding your vitality and your mission. What is Yaksta's mission? Tell us what your mission is, King.
2: My mission is restoration, you know? Restoring equality, restoring respect, restoring morals. You know, finding out what's wrong, finding out what's right. You know, putting the concept of truth rightful place, and not under the concept of pleasing society's illusion or delusion, I should say. So, you know, I'm just on a mission to save the youth, them. Youth, them, man, at least try. You know, I'm not a perfect guy or individual. I'm a born guy. I'm realizing I'm a guy. So, yeah.
1: Mm-hmm.
2: Perfect individual. But nonetheless, I try, you know?
1: That's a man on a mission from St. Mary's, Jamaica. Calling us live and direct here at KDR Durango, we have the Bush Lord, man known as Yaksta, Yaksta. Check him out. Hey, Yaksta, man, you're kicking up a big rumpus in the industry right now. Social media is blowing up about this firebrand as you address, you know, Rastafari in reggae music in these times. And you've kind of addressed that with a track called The Return. Tell the people about The Return.
2: Well, The Return is a statement of truth. And to be honest, the song was never even intended for that purpose. But nonetheless, the truth always resurrects, you know, a reaction. Because them say, you know, if you throw your car and you never call for one and a full picket, then real and truly, it seems that the car was for him, or for her, or for them, whoever it may be. But nonetheless, you know, that's my truth. And, you know, it's the thing that I'm seeing that is affecting me, and it's my truth. I'm walking my truth. Bravely. Doesn't matter the consequence, because in the end, we all die, you know. You know?
1: True that.
2: And after we die, we come back to live. You know, they can give the account for me there. You know, and, you know, experience it now.
1: Mm-hmm.
2: So, you know, as a warrior upon the earth right now, we have to do the right thing. Because the youth them are coming. It's not about us anymore. It's about the children that is coming. Even though we shall enjoy the spoils, they will see the latter part of it, you know. And we have to set generational, you know, changes. Because as ghetto kids, we experience the harsher side of reality. As black youth, same way. Revolution is in time at its peace. But we hold it. And we're still learning, so we're young, you know?
1: Mm-hmm. Blessing. Yes, Yaksta, the brand new single, The Return, written about walking in the shoes, and then all of a sudden everyone pick up the shoes, the said shoes, and start walking in them. I'm telling you, it's The Return.
2: Yeah, man.

0: Wow. What do you think about that brand new from Yox to hear on the Heartbeat of Zion? That one's called The Return. Has a radio edit. Yoxta, what a tune, brother. I'm telling you, you're steering up quite a rumpus with the tune, The Return. You mentioned Haile Selassie in that song. As a Rastaman, how did Haile Selassie come to you? Through a certain elder? Or how did the vision of Haile Selassie come to Yoxta?
1: You know, to be honest, I just walk in the truth. It's that moment time, you know. It's like there's nothing else that real and truly I put it simple, fit me. The imagery of me, or I should say. I, little less is I. So ancient bloodline just like I. We all is connected, you know? We all are connected. The universal concept. And to be honest, sometimes when you talk like this, people look on you and tell us you're mad enough. But it's accessing the information from the ancestors and accepting the true living self of overstanding. So you can properly analyze the earth itself. Face that, Noja. The patience we have with you, you learn the flaws and learn how to correct them. I try to correct them daily.
0: Mm-hmm.
1: When I can't see depression, that's as lessons. When I can't see hard times, as lessons. When I can traverse through the universe and feel no fear because you realize everything's an illusion. Even though there's a possibility of threat or danger. The true power is within I itself, you know. I is the temple. That's why the I leaves this Templar vessel, it's dead. The life I travel through we is from the richest man, the creator's energy this man. And it doesn't matter how I'm packaging, but the how I found I little life is by finding myself. That's when we start, you know, integrating the art of acceptance and accepting his majesty, you know? Blessing.
0: Haile Selassie the First. That is the voice sound of the Rastaman St. Mary him come from, known as the Bush Lord. We have Yoxta live with us right here on Rasta Afi Deeper, reasoning deeper. You know, Yoxta, you're a man of ambition. When did you start your thing in the industry? Because I know you've been around almost a decade, right? I mean, when did you really jump into the game?
1: 2016 was when I actually, you know, made a proper debut on the scene. You know, 2017 was when I made a spark. 2018, I made another spark. 2019, I made a hit song, but only in my parish. In 2021, Ambition came, and the slow other songs. And the hiatus came from 2022 to 2024. 2024, I submerged back now with Walking by My Shoes and Panda Island. In 2025 was tied and quite had a few songs that I remember, but they never blew up. And in 2026 now comes Return and Roar and Return. And the album's coming.
0: Tell us about Roar.
1: Yeah, so Roar is very mythical, spiritual, universal, and all of the album. Because really and truly, it is a magnetism that latches on to that the energy of that song. It's like a magical frequency when you're creating such songs like these. It's something that you really and truly can't explain, you know?
0: Mm-hmm. Well, we don't have that. Let's not bother explain it. Let's just play it. When we say it, we play it. The brand new one from Yoxta. This one's called Roar. Get in the meditation. Yoxta, stay with us. We'll come with more from Yoxta.
2: Yeah.

0: Wicked hard girl, open up Zion door. Now come on, you wire door. Love you, me, yo.
1: The whole world to hear the lion roar. It's Yaxta on the Heartbeat of Zion, his brand new single, Roar. He's roaring onto social media. Check him on Insta. He's a smash firebrand, and he's being pinned as one of those artists that's willing to step up for what's righteousness. As a Rastaman in current reggae music, Yaxta, the hitmaker from St. Mary's, the Bushlord with I-Man Rasta Stevie. Yaxta, man, Roar, that is a mighty, mighty lioness tune, Rasta. Who produced that?
2: Yeah, man, lion, the lion tune, not lioness. Lioness is a part of the song for you, man. But, yeah, yeah. Man thing.
1: We got the lion and the dog from Jamaica. We got you both on the other. The lion and the dog from Jamaica. You got Yaxta from St. Mary's. Man, a big tune there, big tune.
2: Yeah, man. To be honest, the instrumental is from one of my friends and my dear friend, Tammy and Janty. So she gave me that beat. But you see, the creation and how that beat came about, really and truly, as I said before, it was very magical. Because she sent me the beat and said, boy, bro, I made this beat from my heart, you know. And the first person I want on it is you. But I never paid it any attention until after Melissa came. Mm. And while I was washing down by the river, coming up back the hill, that's when the epiphany happened, or occurred, I should say. But nonetheless, what I can say is, whatever do happen, or whatever did happen, that song was not just from this realm. It is a spiritual masterpiece that is also influenced by my ancestors and our ancestors. Yeah, man. Yeah, man. Mm. Powers, man.
1: 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He's our special guest tonight here on the Heartbeat of Zion. And if people want more information or want to hear more from Yaxta, how do they find you?
2: 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You don't know, you can email us. 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Give me one second.
1: He's Yaxta, Y-A-K-S-T-A. Look him up. Yaxta, Y-A-K-S-T-A.
2: You can also find me at pushmusicllc@gmail.com. You can contact Sharon Burke, you know, one Sharon Burke in Jamaica. Mm-hmm. And one and only Sharon Burke, you know. Or you can contact Judith Bradley. Or you can also link my next manager, Debrina from Solid Agency. And her number goes 1-754-317-8-18. Yeah, man, so that's 1-754-317-1803.
1: 1803.
2: You can contact me in all of them, avenues. Yeah, man.
1: Yeah, man. Well, let's big up Sharon. Let's big up Sharon Burke, you know, for putting this whole thing together, and the man King Ivier from Utmost Promotions and Productions. We really appreciate love. You know, it takes a village. You know, I mean, you can't just do one little song by one person. It takes a big team, and your team's been working hard, Yaxta, and we see a bright future for the eye. You know, I've known about you. I've been watching your tune and them, but really, when you came onto the selector's plate, and you really started to get some airplay here for us reggae selectors, us juggling DJs who play the real thing, reggae music. What came to us is when you dropped Pon the Island, the title track of Kabaka Pyramid's first juggling, that was a smash thing. And that really, it set the roots world ablaze with the idea of Yaxta. And now that you're coming with the return and Roar, we see a whole heap of goodness coming. Tell us about the brand new album, and when will we hear it?
2: So the album is set to release on May 18, you know, Bush Music alongside Italian Agency and, you know, quite a few of my other friends. It is produced strictly in-house by me and my friends, because the reason I'm with my friends is because all of my friends give me a rhythm, you know, it's all my friends' beats and, you know, rhythms and, you know, the sessions was all a family thing, you know.
1: Lovely.
2: So this album will be much more personal than anything else.
1: Mm-hmm. And what's it called?
2: You know, different. called The Microphone Saved Me.
1: The Microphone Saved Me. Yeah. The Microphone Saved Me. The brand new one hitting on May 18th from Yarkster the Bush Lord. The Microphone Saved Me. We can't wait for this one, Rasta. We appreciate love you.
2: Yeah, man. Thanks, man. You know, give eyes to that fire. Because I don't know. As a youth from Jamaica doing reggae music right now, you know, it is very important that we can connect with our listeners from a spiritual realm, you know. It doesn't matter the language, it doesn't matter the race, it doesn't matter the age. It doesn't matter about the connectivity, you know, connections. Are the portals to do so, you know. So all of us can, you know, become one. Because we are one. I don't need this love. The very soon, man. The stay tuned. Tune in. To the rebellion, man. The beast is back, man. The return is here. Yarkster the Bush Lord. Never fear.
1: Uh-huh.
2: The microphone says.
1: Yarkster the Bush Lord from St. Mary's, Jamaica, with his brand new album, The Microphone Save Me. Soon to be dropped, May 18th. We've heard the big boom tunes. Bush Lord, we appreciate love you, man. Thanks so much, brother. And eat some honky for the eye.
2: Yeah, man. I said, before I go, yeah, one thing I don't want to know because I don't want to know.
1: Yeah, man, please.
2: It's yaksta876booking@gmail.com. So that's yaksta876booking@gmail.com. Mm-hmm. Big up to the team, man. Big up to Debrina. You know what I mean? Debrina. Quick brain. Quicker than to me. Gone, my gone. Love you.
1: Every time. Yaksta, the Bush Lord.

That's the big man. It's the big man, Yaxter, with his big boom tune. Appreciate of Yaxter joining Rasta Stevie here on the Heartbeat of Zion. Special best star. What an interview. I-N-N-view. Interview. I'm telling you. Heartbeat of Zion. Brand new music from Case.

0: award-winning Heartbeat of Zion with the world MC Rasta Stevie on KDUR Jarango. This is Sizzla Kalonji, you know what I mean? Big respect all the time. One love.
1: Music House Entertainment.

safety rhythm. It's Ja Peaks, brand new riser. Ja Peaks with his track on the safety rhythm called Reason. Before that, it was Louis Culture, Africa Too Rich. Nice to hear Terry Gonzi again, Telling Somebody on the rhythm. We also heard from Soto Bless, Go Round on the safety rhythm. Starting off the safety with Sizzla, Fictitious Refire. Okay, here on the rhythm, it's called the safety rhythm. So the title track to the rhythm is by the man Turbulence, and it's one called Be Careful, right here on the safety.

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0: All right, this is the Party Barge, also known as the Fire on the Mountain Show. 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
2: That was really good. You've never read
0: that.
2: Dude,
0: that was the
2: really
0: longest
2: good,
0: PSA
2: man.
0: I awesome. Have ever written. Okay. Luckily, the tanks hold 50 gallons, so we'll
2: You've been
0: be
2: at that gas station a while.
0: Yeah,
2: up,
0: I'll be
2: you?
0: There for just a little longer. Do you have any of that diesel cleaning stuff?
2: Dude, I got the fresh diesel. I'm telling you, apricot haze all day.
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2: Okay. Ship a sailing.
0: Ship a fool.

0: During the calisthenics, we'd like to introduce the gentleman on the stage. This is Pigpen on organ. From Atherton, California, this is Mr. Robert Weir.
1: Thank you, friends.
0: From Marin Junior College, Mr. Philip Lesh.
1: That's a lie.
2: That ain't Philip Lesh.
0: From 710 Ashbury Street, Mr. Jerry Garcia.
2: They'll never take me alive.
0: This on drums, the son of Lenny Hart, Mickey Hart.
1: Let me have my cigarette back.
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2: Out of sight.
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We got Marmaduke and David Nelson out here.

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Kind of confusing there. Anyway, let's get back to the tunes. Give me a minute to get the reels rerun here. We'll be right there.

0: All right. We'll see you next week. Truman Show's next. 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

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It's after 11 p.m. We just heard new music from the band Chat Pile. Next up, we have Rat. You Should Know By Now.

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You're listening to The Truman Show. We just heard Thompson Twins with Love on Your Side. Next up, we've got Big in Japan, extended version. That band is Alphaville from Germany.

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You're listening to The Truman Show, Heavy Metal Radio, every Friday night from 10 to midnight. We just heard Nina Hagen with Wir Leben Immer Noch. And next up, we've got Pet Shop Boys with Heart.

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1: The time is now officially midnight, and that means it's time for Dirty South by Southwest. I'm your host, DJ Blue. You are listening to KDUR Durango. We got a good show up for you tonight. We got some Zydeco, we got some new stuff, some old stuff, but we're just gonna jump right into it. Before we kick it off with the Zydeco, we're gonna throw it back with a classic. This is Love Calls by Kim.

0: All right, that was Anthony Hamilton, Southern Stuff, off of one of his older albums. It's definitely such a classic for me. But we're coming towards the end of our show here tonight. We probably got two more songs left, and then we're gonna wrap it up for tonight. But this next one is Teedra Moses and Rick Ross, Cognac in Conversation.
1: Yeah, love how you move.
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Dan and Crow is at the wheel. 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My big wheel team trying to make it over. 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That was my lead mule. I called Ada and Martha. That was my wheel mule. I called Emma and Annie. That was my spouse. I didn't never have the bug of nowhere, but I just kept on pushing. Trying to make it over the hill. But when that time got there, did nobody know just how I feel. All right, we're going to hit Mississippi now. Well, this is the last song that I'm going to say. The place where I was born, raised, and always tried to stay. That was in old Mississippi. The dirtiest state in the world. The low-downest people in the world. The place, the town where time done come to civilization, and they still call you a nigger. And anybody can be a nigger. I look down the line. Just as far as I could see down.

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And I didn't see nobody that looked like Roberta Brown.

hoping that I would catch a ride. Yes, I started walking, hoping I would catch a ride. And my feet was hurting me, and I was aching in both sides. Yeah, the drummer passed me and asked me, say, boy, you want to ride? He was a white man. I was 30 years old, but I was still a boy under him. I say, yes, I thank you. I got in his car, he said, nigga, where you going? I said, I don't know. I'm just traveling. He said, do you know there don't lie no niggas in this territory? He said, you're lucky you ain't dead. He said, because if you say anything, I'll chop off the top of your head. I told him, I said, well, boss, I thank you for the ride. I said, but if you just pull aside, I said, I'll get out of your car and still thank you for the ride. But I just kept on looking, trying to find Roberta Brown. I got to a little river. I can't think of the name of it. It's just out of Monroe. And they had a sign up there saying, nigga, read and run, and don't let sundown catch you here. I said, Lord, I said, the sun ain't but about 20 minutes high. I said, now I don't know which way that I'm supposed to try to catch a ride. A white lady pulled up to the stop. She said, boy, she said, where you going? I said, I don't know, ma'am. I said, but I'm trying to get out of this vicinity where niggas ain't loud after sundown. She said, well, come on, get in the car with me. I thanked her. I got in the car with her. She carried me to a house. I swept up her yard and picked up all of the leaves. She gave me 10 puckums. She gave me 10 puckums and some kind of hamburger sandwich. I don't know what kind it was, but I ate it. And 15 cents. She said, now, I'm going to turn my dog to loose a record and don't you be around. I told her, thank you. But I just kept on looking, trying to find Roberta Brown. Then I went out on 80 Highway. And I sat down at a service station. The man come out there and asked me, he said, nigga, say, what you waiting for? I said, nothing, boss, man. I was just resting a while. He said, but just get on down the street. You don't rest here. I said, I thank you. I got up and I started walking. The sheriff passed me. Out of Tensaw Pass, that's Tallulah. He said, nigga, he said, where are you trying to go? I said, I'm trying to go somewhere where colored people is loud. He said, come on in here. I'm going to give you a ride. He take me to Tallulah and carried me to white boy's place, white child's place. I got there, he said, the white child said, here's a nigga I picked up on the street. White child said, let him come on in. He was so black, he looked like you could take your hand and rake smut off him. He said, where you been? I said, it'd be hard to tell you. I said, but I can tell you where I'm trying to go. He said, where? I said, I'm trying to go back to Mississippi. He said, ain't no need of going to Mississippi. That ain't no black's man home. I said, well, that's where I was bred and bone. He said, I wouldn't care whether you was bone there, but you was, your bones was took off there. He said, I don't care what happened to you. He said, but don't go back to Mississippi, because
that ain't on black man's home.

I drank a little tea late at night. That's when I've been around pig boy and stayed up all night. I like my cup of soup in the morning. I take a little

Hi, this is Christian Lee Hudson, and you're listening to KDUR Durango. Hi, this is Christian Lee Hudson, and you're listening to KDUR Durango. Hi, this is Christian Lee Hudson, and you're listening to KDUR Durango.

we almost wonder to whom President Bush will send the next new cane. There is tonight no political division in this country that he and his party will not exploit or have not exploited. No anxiety that he and his party will not inflame. There is no line the president has not crossed nor will not cross to keep one political party in power. He has spread any and every fear among us in a desperate effort to avoid that which he most fears. Some check, some balance against what has become not an imperial, but a unilateral president. And now it is evident that it no longer matters to him whether that effort to avoid the judgment of the people is subtle and nuanced, or laughably transparent. This president must apologize to the troops for having suggested 6 weeks ago that the chaos in Iraq, the death and the carnage, the slaughtered Iraqi civilians and the dead American service personnel will to history, quote, look like just a comma. This president must apologize to the troops because the intelligence he claims led us into Iraq proved to be undeniably and irredeemably wrong. This president must apologize to the troops for having laughed about the failure of that intelligence while our troops were in harm's way. This president must apologize to the troops because the streets of Iraq were not strewn with flowers and its residents did not greet the troops as liberators. This president must apologize to the troops because his administration ran out of plan after barely 2 months. This president must apologize to the troops for getting 2,815 of them killed. This president must apologize to the troops for getting this country into a war without a clue. A brief reminder, Mr. Bush, you are not the United States of America. You are merely a politician whose entire legacy will have been a willingness to make anything political.

We have lived as if in a trance. We have lived as people in fear. And now, our rights and our freedoms in peril, we slowly awaken to learn that we have been afraid of the wrong thing. Therefore, tonight, have we truly become the inheritors of our American legacy. For on this first full day that the Military Commissions Act is in force, we now face what our ancestors faced at other times of exaggerated crisis and melodramatic fear-mongering. A government more dangerous to our liberty than is the enemy it claims to protect us from.

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Baby, won't you please give me a break?

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Well, we're going to start our show this morning a little bit early, I guess. Not sure what happened to that feed, but this is Mary O, and I am here with you until 9 a.m. here on KDUR. And this show is Peripheries, where we feature contemporary classics and avant-garde. We'll get it started here with music of Harold Budd.

cleared that year. And isn't it true we glided past grace? Glided past at the speed of surprised light. One neon dump after the other, all glittery and stained with a mantle of bad decisions. We were way too smart. We were way too smart. Like perfume from old to new vapor, we got thinner and thinner till we flew like Orson's fingers in that flick. Isn't it true? Isn't it true? We were way too smart, Johnny K.

That's from She is a Phantom by Harold Budd. We started with the cut Like Perfume, and then went to Breathless, and then Pantomime. Harold Budd performing with Zeitgeist on the New Albion label. You're tuned to KDUR Durango. My name's Mary O, and I'm going to play a fairly long piece for this next one. Just last week was the 50th anniversary of the world premiere of Steve Reich, Music for 18 Musicians. And he's a minimalist composer, and it was sort of a landmark piece that sort of changed the climate of contemporary classical. So it's about 57 minutes almost, and this is performed... composed by Steve Reich, and several artists we can go over when we return after it's done. Enjoy.

0: 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And we will go from 18 musicians to Partita for Eight Voices by Caroline Shaw, which won the Pulitzer Prize for Music on April 15th of 2013. But first, I want to remind you that this coming Friday and Saturday, Mana Kitchen will host its fourth annual plant sale, benefiting Mana. 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
3: To the side.
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3: Through the middle and.
1: To the side.
2: To the side.
3: To the side.
4: And around.
3: Through the middle and.
1: To the side.
2: To the side.
3: To the side.
2: To the side.
3: And around.
4: And around and around.
3: And around and around.
5: To the side. 2, 3, 4,
4: and across. 5, 6, 7, 8.
2: Through the midpoint.
3: Of the line drawn from
4: left side.
3: Left side.
2: And around.
4: And left and around. And around.

0: A square divided horizontally and vertically into four equal parts. One gray,
1: the wall is bordered and divided into four equal parts.
2: A red diagonal line from the lower left corner to the upper.
3: Ah!

0: The detail of the pattern is movement.
1: The detail of the pattern is movement.
2: The detail of the pattern is movement.
3: The detail of the pattern is movement.
0: The detail of the pattern is movement.
3: The detail.
1: The detail of the pattern is movement.
2: The detail of the pattern.
1: The detail of the pattern.
3: The detail of the pattern is movement.
0: The detail of the pattern is
2: 3, 4, 5.
1: The detail of the pattern is movement.
2: The detail of the pattern is
1: 4, 5.
3: The detail of the
1: 7, 8.
2: The detail of the pattern is 4.
1: The detail of the pattern is 8. 2, 3, 4, 5.

0: 86, 87, and 88 points are located symmetrically across the central vertical axis of the wall. The 45th, the 28th, and the 65th points in that order.
1: The 89th point is located halfway between the midpoint of the left side and across halfway between the 65th point and the midpoint of the left side and the lower left-hand point.
0: The 86th, 87th, and 88th points are located symmetrically across the central
1: point of the axis. The 89th point
0: is located between the 28th and 65th points.
2: The 86th point is located in the lower left-hand corner. 88th point is located in the lower left-hand corner. 86th point is located in the lower left-hand corner. 86th point is located in the lower left-hand corner. 86th point is located in the lower left-hand corner. 86th point is located in the lower left-hand corner. 86th point is located in the lower left-hand corner. 86th point is located in the lower left-hand corner. 86th point is located in the lower left-hand corner. 86th point is located in the lower left-hand corner. 86th point is located in the lower left-hand corner. 86th point is located in the lower left-hand corner. 86th point is located in the lower left-hand corner. 86th point is located in the lower left-hand corner. 86th point is located in the lower left-hand corner. 86th point is located in the lower left-hand corner. 86th point is located in the lower left-hand corner. 86th point is located in the lower left-hand corner. 86th point is located in the lower left-hand corner. 86th point is located in the lower left-hand corner. 86th point is located in the lower left-hand corner. 86th point is located in the lower left-hand corner. 86th

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T-E-T-H. 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Next, something from the new bin by Mariel Jacobson.

That was a short ride on a fast machine. Music of John Adams, performed by the Bournemouth Sinfonietta Orchestra, Maren Alsop, conducting. And we began with Warm Spring by Muriel Jacobson. You're tuned to the Present Edge, or you're tuned to the, excuse me, Peripheries on KDUR Durango. And next, this is going to be a favorite piece of mine. It's got to be my all-time favorite, by Ervo Pärt. A simple piece called Tabula Rasa.

0: That was Gil Shaham and the Gutenberg Symphony Orchestra, Naimi Järvi conducting the music of Arvo Pärt, Tabula Rasa, Parts 1 and 2. This has been Peripheries. I'll be signing off, and you have a good Saturday morning.
1: 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This is Rhiannon with your report for Saturday, May 2nd, 2026. We may still be feeling the ripples of yesterday's full moon in Scorpio that brought heightened emotions and deeper intuition to the surface. However, the energy lightens today when the moon in Scorpio forms a beautiful trine with Jupiter in Cancer, adding a sense of ease, expansion, and emotional support. With this strong water energy, even a few moments near water could feel especially grounding and restorative. At the same time, there's a steadying energy from Taurus. Mercury is aligning with the Sun and Uranus, encouraging slower, more intentional communication. Thinking before we speak and choosing words that feel true is important today. The Sun in Taurus continues to highlight comfort, patience, and stability, while Uranus reminds us that change is still happening, just at a gradual, sustainable pace, especially around our values and finances. Take some time today to find balance, honoring emotional depth while staying grounded. Move slowly, trust your timing, and focus on what feels steady. This has been your daily report with Three of Cups Astrology. Tune back in tomorrow for more on what magic the stars are getting up to.

0: Quarks, gluons, red giants, white dwarfs, Big Bang. There are 8 billion tales in the naked universe. This is just one of them, but they all have black holes.
1: A created nuisance, with the recognition of stupidity as a positive force, in a world overburdened with logic, into perpetual doo-doo, for the one, protect babies and admit fools.
2: A positive nuisance.
3: That is me, folks. I am KDUR's very own positive nuisance. My name is Ryan. I'll be here for the next 3 hours spinning vinyl. I'm very excited. It's going to be a good day up here. Going to start off with a little Alice Coltrane.

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You are tuned in to KDUR Durango. This is The Black Hole, better known as your ear hole. On Saturday, May 9th at noon, Rotary Park in Durango will host Light Over Shadows Day. This free event will discuss mental health and substance abuse and will feature a mental health awareness walk. Admission is free. You can get more info by calling 970-759-7047. 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All right, let's give you the rundown of what we heard in that last set of music. We just heard some Miles Davis, a track off of his Sketches of Spain release. We heard Sayeta. That one came out on Columbia in 1960. Before that was Rasan Roland Kirk with a tune called If I Loved You. That's off a release called The Vibration Continues. It's a retrospective that came out in 1978 on Atlantic Records. And we started things off with the title track off of Alice Coltrane's Lord of Lords release. That one came out in 1973 on Impulse Records. All right, we got one set in the can. I'm going to keep it kind of in the jazzy realm, but it's going to get a little funkier. This is Grover Washington Jr.

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All right, let's give you the rundown of what we heard in that last set of music. We just heard some Tower of Power. What is Hip is the name of that tune. That's off their self-titled LP that came out in 1973. Before that, Grant Green did a little James Brown cover, Ain't It Funky Now. That's off of his Green is Beautiful release. That one came out on Blue Note Records in 1970. Let's see. Before that, Johnny Guitar Watson, we heard a track off of his LP, Ain't That a Bee. We heard the song, Won't You Forgive Me, Baby. That one came out in 1976 on DJM Records. And we started things off with Grover Washington Jr., a track off of his Mr. Magic release. We heard the song Earth Tones. That one came out in 1975 on Kudu Records. All right, we're into the second hour of The Black Hole, better known as your ear hole. Settle in, y'all. This is a long groove.

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All right. Two songs in that last half an hour. Started things off with Tomorrow's People. We heard the title track off of their Open Soul release. That one came out in 1976 on a label called Stage Productions. Very short original run of this LP. This is a repress that came out in 2015. Kind of got that trancey funk, kind of like Fela Kuti or something a little bit. Not in sound necessarily, but just that repetitive, tranced out groove for 20 plus minutes. And then we followed that up with The Undisputed Truth. We heard a track off of their Smokin' release. We heard the song Space Machine. This LP came out in 1979 on Whitfield Records. All right, halfway through the program. Do I have something queued up? Yeah, I do. We're going to start off this next set with some weather report.

0: It is 10:59 in the a.m. You are listening to KDUR Durango. This is the Black Hole, better known as your ear hole. All right, let's give you the rundown. We just heard some Blackbirds. We heard the tune Soft and Easy. That's off an LP called Night Grooves, kind of a compilation, a couple new songs, kind of some of their older stuff too. Came out in 1978 on Fantasy Records. Before that, we heard Billy Cobham. We heard the tune Early Libra. That's off an LP called Simplicity of Expression, Depth of Thought. Came out in 1978 on Columbia Records. Before that, we heard Al Demiola. We heard a track off of his 1978 release Casino. We heard the tune Senor Mouse. It's a reimagining of a Chick Corea song. And we started things off with Weather Report. We heard, Cucumber Slumber was the name of that one. That's off a release called Mysterious Traveler, 1974 on Columbia Records. All right, we are into the final hour, but I've got to play this for you before we listen to more music.
1: 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Noon on Sunday in Rotary Park, it's the Stillwater Music Party in the Park featuring Stillwater bands. 3 p.m. on Sunday, that's May 3rd at Mancus Brewing Company, Snowy Plovers. 6 p.m. on Sunday at the Diamond Bell Saloon, the Blue Moon Ramblers. 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
0: Starting the final hour of the Black Hole, better known as your ear hole, off with a little P-Funk. This is Bootsy's Rubber Band.

0: It is 11:29 in the a.m. You are tuned in to KDUR Durango. This is The Black Hole, better known as your ear hole. Programming on KDUR is made possible by the Durango Telegraph, Durango's independent weekly newspaper that is available everywhere in, around, and outside of town. The Durango Telegraph has provided a mix of news, entertainment, opinion, and advice with coverage of local events and happenings in a weekly package for over 20 years. For more information, you can call the Telegraph offices at 970-259-0133. The Durango Telegraph, think outside the box. All right, let's give you the rundown. We just heard Eric Burden and War doing Magic Mountain off their release, Love Is All Around. That one came out in 1976 on ABC Records. Before that was Cool in the Gang. We heard Get Down On It. That's off their Something Special release. That one came out in 1981 on D-Light. We heard some Peter Brown. We heard the song Do You Want to Get Funky With Me? That's off an LP entitled A Fantasy Love Affair. That came out in 1978 on Drive. Betty Davis brought us the tune Getting Kicked Off, Having Fun. That's off her Nasty Gal released. That one came out in 1975 on Island Records. And we started the set off with Bootsy Collins, Bootsy's Rubber Band, doing the Pinocchio Theory. 1977 Warner Brothers on that one. All right, about 29 minutes left of music. Gonna start this one off with the JBs.
1: Ladies and gentlemen, there are seven acknowledged wonders of the world. You are about to witness the eighth. Standing in the spotlight on showcase are 12 young men who have given you such tunes as the Grunt. Pass the peas. Give me some more. Ladies and gentlemen, without no doubt, these are the JBs.

0: All right, everybody. Thank you so much for being out there this morning. I had a lot of fun in the studio. Thanks for letting me fill up those ear holes. I'll be back in 2 weeks to do the same thing. Same groove, all vinyl. Just a great Saturday morning. You're listening to KDUR Durango. This has been The Black Hole, better known as your ear hole. See y'all soon.
1: It's the top of the hour, and you are listening to KDUR Durango. Seesaw Radio, this is Evan Minsker coming to you with an hour of punk and rock and roll radio. Hope everybody's doing okay out there. It is a couple weeks since my last episode of the radio show. Hung out in Vermont for a minute. Did an interview with the great band Robber while I was there from Burlington. That's going to come on my website, c-saw.fun, Seesaw, a punk and rock and roll newsletter with interviews, and there's a podcast called Punk This Week with my friend Nina Corcoran, and there's a column every week. There's a bunch of stuff. c-saw.fun. You can check it out. But yeah, before I left for that show, for that trip to Vermont, I went to a show and I bled a lot because I got headbutt in the pit by accident. And it was, you know, every now and then something happens when you're at a punk show that reminds you, like, oh yeah, well, this is inherently, like, kind of dangerous. It's like, I think it was one of those where, you know, I'm in my late 30s now. When I was a teenager, I found that whole thing really invigorating. So I think I expected myself to be like, ooh, the fragility of mortality, aging, getting older, creaky, being creaky. And no, it was it's just one of those things where it's like, yeah, okay, tasted blood at that one. Let's go again. Let's see what this happens another time. I didn't, you know, it's cool. It's nice to feel resilient. Yeah, in, you know, when stuff like that's happening, to have it be fortifying. Hey, we lost a legend, Michael Yonkers. He passed away about a week ago. And I'll be honest, you know, Michael Yonkers is a legend. Everybody, I know a lot of people who love, you know, some of his earlier folk records and things like that. Obviously, like, you know, a real pioneer when it comes to things like feedback use and all that. But I really wasn't familiar, and I actually got word from Jim Blaha from The Blind Shake, and The Blind Shake did a record with Michael Yonkers in 2011 called Period, and I wanted to play a song from it, but I also just wanted to read what Jim wrote to me. I'm not sure if you heard yet, but Michael Yonkers passed away last week at Regent's Hospital in St. Paul. His health had been declining for some time. A true legend, I will miss him dearly. So yeah, somebody who The Blind Shake really admired and became friends with. So let's go ahead and listen to this song from Michael Yonkers with The Blind Shake called So Be.

Okay, all right. Okay, all right. It's okay. It's all right. Uh-huh.

Seesaw Radio, that was The Hip Shakes with Never No More, In the Summer, and OK All Right. That was a 2005 7-inch on Slovenly Records. I wanted to play some Hip Shakes tonight because Andrew Anderson from that band tragically passed away suddenly. Going to play a Proto Idiot song later in the show, but yeah, rest in peace, Andrew Anderson. My condolences to everybody who had the pleasure of knowing him. But yeah, the Hip Shakes 7-inch is so excellent. Wanted to play that. Before that, we heard Gooey Cookie with covers of Satan and Sparky's Dream. We heard Winston Hightower with Fight for Frequency. Brendan Wells from Uranium Club with the new solo record Foreign Lengths. We listened to I Rent. Evil Weevil with Jenny is a Fig Wasp. Chicago's Answering Machines from the new record The Disturbing Side of Music. We heard Can't Work the Phone. Subtle Turnips from France with Hitchhike from their new album Septentenarial. Very, very good record. Worth checking out. It's on SDZ Records. You should check that out. Full Coverage. That's F-U with an umlaut L. And then Coverage with a new song called Fool Coverage. F-O-O-L. Yeah, from a new self-titled record. Very good stuff. $5 with Metal Fumes Fever, and that's from their split with the band Poo Poo Talks on Wild Honey Records. And started the hour with a song from the late Michael Yonkers with The Blind Shake, So Be, from the 2011 album Period. You're listening to Seesaw Radio, an hour of punk and rock and roll music. Going to play a couple of quieter ones for the next little chunk from punk rockers. First up, it's Gonk from Salt Lake City with SMS.

That there was Money by Awesome Snakes, their first new song since 2009. It appears on a new benefit compilation released by me. It's called Teeter Totter, a Seesaw Benefit. Proceeds go to the PCRF and the Immigrant Defense Network. So, yeah, that's the thing. Season 2 becomes a dream before that. Oddfellows, the long dormant Denton, Texas band, are back with a new single called The Burden. A lot of big returns. Mopar stars from Philadelphia with Only Bar in Town off of the upcoming K Records release. Official Researchers of the New Jersey Devil. Weird Noxima from Portland with Don't Touch Me off their 2019 self-titled, self-released 7-inch. We heard Blitzer with New Conspiracy, Grommet with Let's Go from Hard Tack. And then we started this block with two softer songs, Age of Peace, which is the duo of Angie and Micah from Artificial Go. That song was Tall Tales to the Wind from their brand new record Ode to Life, and Gonk from Salt Lake City with an unusually peaceful one called SMS. This has been Seesaw Radio. I want to thank everybody for listening. A lot of exciting stuff this hour, and some sad stuff too, just because we're missing some folks in the world who just passed away. And we started the hour with a song from Michael Yonkers with The Blind Shake. And I wanted to end it with another one from the late Andrew Anderson. This is Proto Idiot with a 2008 song off the record Andrew Anderson called Bad Deal.

The time is just past 1 p.m. My name is Jakob. You're too into the kaleidoscope of sound here on KDUR 91.9 FM Durango and 93.9 on Translator K230 AC, serving La Plata County. I will be here with you for the next 2 hours for another edition of my show, bringing you big beats, down tempos, trip hop, electronica, and everything in between. Gonna get things started today. Just got this at the vinyl swap last weekend at the fairgrounds. This is from their 1981 release. It's the title track of their release, Exit. 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

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So that was some new music there from Los Pulpitos off of their new record Tentaclitec. That song was called Archipelago. Then we had John Carpenter before that with Cruisin' with Mr. Scratch, one of the bonus tracks off of the 10th anniversary edition of his first record, Lost Themes. Then we started the show off at the top of the hour with Tangerine Dream's Exit off of their 1981 record, Exit. I got some more new music for you here from Tornado Wallace off of the Left at Sunset single. This is one of the B-sides. This one is called Plasticine.

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And on Thursday, May 7th at 6 p.m., Bear Smart Durango and the Durango Art Center will be hosting a Bear Film Festival. 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So there, we heard from Boards of Canada off of their Trans-Canada Highway EP. That song was Skyliner. That's the first one on the B-side. Then we heard new music from Tornado Wallace off of their Left at Sunset single. That song was called Plasticine. Back to the music here. I've got some music from Thievery Corporation. This is off their record Temples from the Temple. This song is called Guidance.

0: There we just heard Eric Hilton off his new record, A Sky So Close. And that's featuring Natalia Clavier. The song was Lalita. More new music before that from Nightmares on Wax off their record Echo 45 Sound System with the song Desire. And started things off at the bottom of the hour with Thievery Corporation's Treasures from the Temple with their song Guidance. Back to the music here, but first, KDUR is brought to you with support from Sunnyside Farms Market, Durango's craft butcher shop, specialty market, and deli, offering local and pasture-raised meats, free-range poultry, premium seafood, and grocery items, along with signature deli features, ready meals, and libations from Brightside Spirits. 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

That was Funky Kingston from Toots and the Maytals. 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Before that one, we had Grizz off his record Ride Waves with the song Find My Own Way, and then started the set with Sizzla with his song Kings of the Earth. 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Got a half hour of uninterrupted music coming at you right here. But first, we are coming up on 2 p.m. and you are tuned in to KDUR Durango, broadcasting from the beautiful Fort Lewis College campus in Durango. So we're going to start off this set with Fortet off of their album Ringer. This is the second side of the first disc. This is Ribbons.

0: 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So in that set, we had, up at the top of the hour, from Fortet, off of their album Ringer, we had the song Ribbons. Following that one, off of their record Tweekend, we had the Crystal Method with Wild, Sweet, and Cool. Flamingosis and Diestrada followed that one up with Artificial Love off of their new record, Sunlight Daydream. More new music after that one from Lotus off of their record that came out back in February. This one's called Rise of the Anglerfish. Song was the lead track off of that album. It was called And I Don't. More new music from Monetna after that one. The song was called Te Amo, and that was off the release The Romantica. And then we just heard from the Chemical Brothers off of their album Surrender, the song Dream On. Back to the music here, I've got From the Orb off of their 2007 record The Dream, This Is a Beautiful Day.
1: 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A beautiful day without a cloud.

0: And now, for our more dreadful sacrifice.
1: I'm not going to be able to do that.

That was some brand new music from Younger Brothers' newest album, Mutually Assured Distraction. The song we just heard was Tetrachromat. It's actually Younger Brothers' first new record since 2014 they came out with, shortly after coming out with that album. One of the partners what came out was just like, I need a break for a few years. And it turns out about 12 years was about how long that break needed. The other half of that duo was Simon Possford, as some of you may know as the man behind Spangl. If you've ever seen them live, they put on a fantastic live show. Before that one, at the bottom of the hour, we heard From the Orb off of their record The Dream. That song was called A Beautiful Day. So this pretty much wraps it up for me. I've got one more song left. You may notice it is a little bit ahead of the end of the hour. But anyways, I will be back here next Saturday at 1 p.m., bringing you another edition of the Kaleidoscope of Sound. For all of you that graduated today, congratulations. Good luck with the rest of your lives, wherever you may find yourselves. Whether you hang around in Durango for a few years, whether you move out to the big city, or if you just move out into the country and decide to start a farm somewhere instead. But anyways, coming up here at the top of the hour, I've got the captain with Funk Interference, but figured it'd be a great lead-in to bring in some Funkadelic here. So I've got From Uncle Jam Wants You. This one is Not Just Knee Deep. Anyways, I'll be back here. My name's been Jakob. Back here next Saturday at 1 p.m. Take care of yourselves, don't work too hard, and I will see you back here next week.

how about that? Another wonderful set from Jacob. Can you believe it? Can you believe it, this guy? Just warming up the engines here in the mothership. Jacob, I always appreciate following you, man. Thanks for setting a good stage, dude. Well, in other exciting news, this whole show dedicated to my son. Conrad, you turned 10 yesterday. We're in double digits, first decade down. You know, God willing, many more to come. So in the spirit of celebrating you, this track you loved the other day when we were talking about what I might play on the radio. So we're just going to let the music do the talking here at the KDUR Mothership. We've got Tiger Horse. How about that for the name of a band? And their track, Chicago Express. Conrad, happy birthday. I love you to death. I love the man that you're becoming. You're listening to KDUR Durango.

right. A little bit of fun in the studio here. That was some Izzy Wise with Keep It Moving. And we're going to keep it moving here on KDUR Durango.

Well, how about that? We're getting into a little bit of new music for everybody out there. I was dipping into the library for some of those because you never know what kind of magic you're going to find here in the mothership at KDUR. Little Miles Davis kind of blue playing in the background. Let's review some of this stuff. We started the set off with Tiger Horse playing Chicago Express. And then we heard from Izzy Wise with Keep It Moving. Some new music from Effers with the track Play Me. We heard from Flaccid Mojo with Conversational Excess. Oh, what do you know? Another new track. Little interlude there with some Skillet Liquors with Molly Put the Kettle On. And then we heard from Los Popitos with Archipelago. And these last two here, we heard from Moon Tricks with Solar Therapy and Glorietta with the track I Know. I love that that one kind of starts out a little bit of psych rocky kind of, and then gets like all wonky and rocking out at the end there. It's kind of a fun little way to pull that track into closure. Well, we got to thank some underwriters here. Paying the bills is important to KDUR. 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Well, I appreciate everybody tuning in this afternoon. Let me be your little Saturday afternoon soundtrack here. Yeah, we got some more good tracks coming up. Again, this whole show is dedicated to my son. It was his birthday yesterday, so happy birthday, Conrad. We're going to let the music keep doing the talking here from the mothership here at KDUR Studios. You're listening to KDUR Durango.

0: 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I can make it happen, just follow the flow.
1: Well, how about that? It's the top of the hour. We're about halfway through. Oh, man. Well, we're going to pay some bills here. We wouldn't be able to make this magic happen without our general underwriters. 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Well, yeah, we got 401 here in the mothership at KDUR. We heard from Mr. T with Funk Around the Sun, Super Taste with Supernova, and then one of these artists that I swear I could just play almost every week, Crackin' Smack, did a little remix of the track Big Tuba by the Hot 8 Brass Band. We heard from KS French with Soul Cry, Igor Gonya with Jui Kwan, and that last track was Undo with Follow the Flow. Well, we're just going to let the music keep doing the talking around here because that's why you guys are tuned in. I hope everybody's having a wonderful Saturday afternoon out there. It is the 4 o'clock hour here at KDUR Durango, and we're going to keep it moving. This is your captain speaking.

it is practically impossible to scratch or otherwise damage the grooves of your records. If the tone arm is dropped or scraped across the record, drop it or slide it, even tilt it when playing.

It is practically impossible to scratch or otherwise damage the grooves of your records. If the tone arm is dropped or scraped across the record, drop it or slide it, even tilt it when playing, yet no harm is done. The quality of the sound

Well, we got a little neo-soul and some proper soul in that set. Let's go back and take a look and see what we heard from. We had, to start the 4 o'clock hour, that was a Stoplight Observations with Down Bad. Then we heard from Time Warp Inc. with Funkors off the release Groovy Booty. You gotta love the name of that. Magic and Threes beating the brakes. That's a pretty interesting conglomerate of stuff that they put together in that one. We heard from Play Lunch with the track Tan Bark. And then getting into some of that neo-soul that I just love, love, love. We heard from Leon Bridges with Bad, Bad News. That guy's voice just sounds like butter to me. So I could play that every day for the rest of my life and be a happy man. We also heard from Eric Casno with the track Jezebel. There's some interesting remixes of that out there if you guys want to do a little bit of homework. And that last one, Proper Soul Music, Ernie Hans talking about our generation. Interesting parallel, isn't it now, isn't it? We're going to thank some general underwriters here because, as I mentioned before, we wouldn't be able to do this magic without the support for KDUR coming from Pine Needle Mountaineering and Pine Needle Dry Goods, your local Patagonia store. 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Also, on Wednesday, May 13th at 7 p.m., the San Juan Basin Archaeological Society will host a talk titled How Today's African Fauna Came to Be, Continental Collisions and Climate Change. This will be held in the Center of Southwest Studies at Fort Lewis College and on Zoom. For more information, visit sgbas.org. Well, this next track that I'm going to bring to you guys, I just have not been able to get out of my head. And, you know, asking the question, is it loud enough? I'm always going to say no. We can turn it up just a little bit more now, can't we? So we're going to just let the music keep doing the talking. You got the captain here Saturday afternoon. We got 1632 here in the KDUR mothership. 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

0: Since that last set break, we heard from Tom Fils, Is It Loud Enough? Consummate answer, no, never. But I do love that track. That guy's voice is absolutely fantastic. Then we heard from Flevins with Power Rocks You. And that last track there was the Foo Funkers. Great little play on words there. Of the rock band of a similar name with the Trouble City Radio Edit. It is 1644 here in the KDUR mothership. We're going to hear from some Three of Cups astrology. Let's see what is going on in the cosmos.
1: You're listening to KDUR Durango, and this is the Astro of the Day report with Jamie, Rhiannon, and Rye from Three of Cups Astrology. This is Rhiannon with your report for Saturday, May 2nd, 2026. We may still be feeling the ripples of yesterday's full moon in Scorpio that brought heightened emotions and deeper intuition to the surface. However, the energy lightens today when the moon in Scorpio forms a beautiful trine with Jupiter in Cancer, adding a sense of ease, expansion, and emotional support. With this strong water energy, even a few moments near water could feel especially grounding and restorative. At the same time, there's a steadying energy from Taurus. Mercury is aligning with the Sun and Uranus, encouraging slower, more intentional communication. Thinking before we speak and choosing words that feel true is important today. The Sun in Taurus continues to highlight comfort, patience, and stability, while Uranus reminds us that change is still happening, just at a gradual, sustainable pace, especially around our values and finances. Take some time today to find balance, honoring emotional depth while staying grounded. Move slowly, trust your timing, and focus on what feels steady. This has been your daily report with Three of Cups Astrology. Tune back in tomorrow for more on what magic the stars are getting up to.
0: Hard to argue with any of that. Some time by some water, huh? You know, it's almost warm enough out there this afternoon. We could go get a little dip in the river. Wash some of this karmic energy off. All right. Well, we're kind of nearing the end of the set here. We got about 13 more minutes, it looks like. So I'm going to let the music keep doing the talking here. You're listening to The Captain on KDUR Durango.

prenez-nous des motocrampes pour qu'on puisse quand même venir à nos besoins naturels pour trouver la vie et le savoir et la sagesse.

0: everybody. It is the bottom of the hour here at KDUR. The captain's going to have to sign off here shortly. We are going to do a couple things here first, real quick, because the magic that I am awarded with bringing to you through this beautiful studio comes from a bunch of general underwriters. And, you know, in the spirit of underwriting or just donating to KDUR, you can do that any time of year. 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Well, all you lovely people out there, it's been an honor to come into the studio and share some tunes with you, some new music, some old music, some neo-soul, some Afro beats, like everything in between. And, you know, I've mentioned before, I'm a lover of jazz, so a little Miles Davis on here in the background. We're going to turn it over to the BBC, and, you know, hopefully you can carry some of this energy from my set and, you know, have a wonderful evening, all you beautiful people out there. I'll be seeing y'all soon. 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
1: BBC News with Sue Montgomery. The Republican chairman of the US Congressional Armed Services Committees have said they're very concerned about the Pentagon's decision to withdraw 5,000 troops from Germany. Senator Roger Wicker and Representative Mike Rogers warned that prematurely reducing America's forward presence in Europe risked undermining deterrence. Peter Bowes has the latest from Washington.
2: This is a significant rebuke of the Pentagon by two high-profile chairmen of the respective Armed Services Committees in the House and the Senate, speaking with one voice here, saying that they are concerned about this move, which the Pentagon says will take place in the next 6 to 12 months. They say it sends the wrong signal to Vladimir Putin, and by that they mean it sends a signal of weakness.
1: Passengers have been left stranded at US airports after the low-cost Spirit Airlines was forced out of business by rising fuel prices caused by the US-Israeli war in Iran. Donald Trump had considered a government bailout, but it never materialised. Nonye McPherson had been hoping to catch a Spirit flight in Orlando on Saturday.
3: Yeah, we had to book new flights with a different airline. It's just been us here with three kids, 2 5-year-olds and 11-month-old. And we just been in the airport all night. First, they told us that they were going to give us hotels, Uber, and food vouchers. But then they canceled and said that they couldn't give it to us. So we've just been sitting here all night.
1: Spain has condemned the detention of one of its citizens by Israel, one of two pro-Palestinian activists on a Gaza-bound aid flotilla intercepted off the Greek coast. The pair have been taken to Israel for questioning. Spain's foreign minister described the detentions as illegal. Israel says the men have links to an organisation acting on behalf of Hamas. Wera Davis is in Jerusalem.
4: There's starvation, thousands of people living in absolute poverty in Gaza. And of course, there's that Israeli blockade, which is preventing a lot of aid getting into Gaza. And this latest flotilla was stopped on Thursday. What was interesting and controversial about this was that this interception took place about 1,000 kilometres from the coast of Israel and Gaza. In international waters, these people on these boats weren't doing anything illegal. Israel has indeed now released onto Greek territory most of the members of the flotilla.
1: At least 5 people have been killed in a drone strike in Sudan's capital, Khartoum. Witnesses say the drone hit a civilian vehicle in southern Omdurman on Saturday, killing everyone on board. It's the second such attack in the city this week, in what appear to be renewed strikes by the paramilitary Rapid Support Forces. The group has also launched strikes in North Kordofan State. World News from the BBC. Yemen's Coast Guard says an oil tanker has been hijacked off the country's coast by unidentified armed men who seized control of the vessel before steering it in the direction of Somalia. Tracking data showed the tanker, which was laden, make a sharp southward turn, then stop transmitting its location a short while later. Austrian police say they've arrested a suspect in connection with a case in which rat poison was placed in jars of baby food. Five contaminated jars of the baby food made by the German manufacturer Hipp were safely recovered last month in Austria, the Czech Republic and Slovakia before they could be consumed. Helmut Marban is a spokesman for Burgenland State Police Department.
5: For tactical reasons, we cannot yet comment on the circumstances of this arrest, the suspect's identity, or the next steps in the investigation. The second jar has not yet been found. We are still searching for it. Perhaps the next steps will shed some light on this matter.
1: A manufacturer of the United States' most widely used abortion pill has asked the Supreme Court to allow postal deliveries of mifepristone a day after a lower court halted them. The application was made by Dano Laboratories. On Friday, an appeals court in New Orleans temporarily blocked postal delivery of the medication, which prevents pregnancy progression, after a lawsuit was brought by the state of Louisiana. Hundreds of people gathered in a park in South Korea's capital, Seoul, on Saturday to compete in the city's third annual sleeping competition. The event is aimed at drawing attention to the country's chronic sleep struggles, with data suggesting South Korea is one of the world's most overworked and sleep-deprived nations. Dubbed the Power Nap Tournament, the competition sees officials measuring participants' heart rates as they doze. BBC News.
6: From Futuro Media and PRX, it's Latino USA. I'm Maria Hinojosa. Today, we look at how press freedoms are under attack and how this particularly affects Latino and immigrant journalists in the U.S. We're going to start with the case of journalist Stephanie Rodriguez. She was targeted and detained by ICE in what her lawyers say was retaliation because of her reporting. Stephanie talks about the horrors she experienced in detention. Then we hear from a journalist roundtable about the erosion of press freedoms that are happening under the second Trump administration and what it means for our democracy.
7: The U.S. has historically been a safe haven for journalists who are fleeing persecution in their countries, and now they are also being persecuted here.
6: All this coming up on Latino USA. Stay with us. No te vayas.

0: Welcome to Latino USA. I'm Maria Hinojosa. We should note that the show you're about to hear is about freedom of the press. It was recorded just before the April 25th incident at the White House Correspondents Association dinner in Washington, D.C. Officials say the suspect named Trump administration officials as his targets. President Trump and Vice President Vance were there. It was the first time that Trump attended the longstanding tradition of the yearly gathering of journalists. Okay, now let's get started. It was a regular early Wednesday morning in March. Journalist Stephanie Rodriguez and her husband, Alejandro Medina III, are dropping off their 8-year-old daughter at the school bus stop in Nashville, Tennessee.
1: We're driving her work vehicle that's covered in branding for the news network.
0: Stephanie works for Nashville Noticias, a Spanish language news outlet, and 2 days before, she was covering ICE and detentions. And that morning, in her gut, Stephanie felt like something was off.
2: Yo siempre, cuando ella se va, le hago corazones desde la ventana para que me vea.
0: And that's because every morning, when her daughter would get on the bus, Stephanie would spot her, and they would lock eyes, and Stephanie would blow kisses her way. It was like their morning tradition.
2: Y ese día María Ángel se sentó del otro lado del bus.
0: But on this morning, her daughter María Ángel sat on the opposite side of the bus, so Stephanie couldn't see her and couldn't blow her her kisses.
2: Eso no me gustó. Eso nunca había pasado.
0: This little detail made Stephanie sad, and it worried her.
2: Y yo, como buena mamá protectora, yo dije, ay, ahorita voy a llamar a una amiga que está dentro del colegio para preguntarle si María Ángel llegó bien.
0: She decided she would call the school to make sure that her daughter was okay. But in fact, she was never able to make that call. Stephanie and her husband drove to the gym, and when Alejandro parked the car, he noticed there was a truck behind them.
1: And then I saw another car come in front and then another one by the side. And then I could see another one.
0: Stephanie and Alejandro were now boxed in. They were surrounded by immigration enforcement agents.
1: It seemed about 8 of them come surround the vehicle. One of them was knocking on my wife's window saying Stephanie Rodriguez and that she needed to go with them. And they were claiming that she's here illegally.
0: ICE was there to detain Stephanie.
2: Tú no tienes permiso de estar en el país.
0: The agents told Alejandro,
1: listen, I know you're a U.S. citizen. I know that's your wife. I know that y'all have a pen and green card application, but she's got to come with us.
0: Stephanie is an immigrant from Colombia. ICE agents claimed that she had missed 2 immigration appointments, but she and her lawyers dispute that and say that they've been following all of the rules. Still, Stephanie was cuffed. All she could think about was her daughter.
2: Por favor, busca a María Ángel. O sea, yo en ese momento nada más pensaba en la niña.
0: She told her husband to please take care of María Ángel. Then she was taken away by the federal agents.
1: And I'm having this conversation with this ICE officer that's telling us that, you know, she's got to go. And I'm like asking him why.
2: Yo siento que me impactó mucho ser yo la noticia.
0: Stephanie covers immigration, including the Trump administration's escalation against immigrants.
3: Durante el domingo también se presentaron operativos, al parecer, de inmigración en una estación de gasolina sobre.
0: But the tables now were turned. Stephanie was not reporting the news; she had become the news. Stephanie's lawyers and other advocates believe she was targeted, not just for being an immigrant, but because of her work as a journalist. She's just the latest case of journalists arrested, detained, or deported under this current Trump administration.
4: Local independent journalist Georgia Fort, journalist Don Lemon, and others are accused of conspiring to violate civil rights.
5: A Hispanic journalist who had been living in Metro Atlanta is now deported. Mario Guevara was arrested while covering an ICE protest.
6: Sami Hamdi, a British commentator, was detained by ICE at San Francisco Airport.
0: Once detained, Stephanie's case made headlines

0: as an immigrant, but as a journalist. For this story, I speak with journalist Estefany Rodriguez about her time in ICE detention. We dig into what her story reveals about the inhumane conditions inside these facilities and also about the fragile state of press freedom in the U.S. About 5 years ago, Estefany Rodriguez and her daughter, Maria Angel, fled their home country of Colombia.
1: Mis amenazas eran reales.
0: They left after Estefany received death threats because of her reporting on political corruption and armed militias.
1: Hablando sobre el ELN, las FARC, ciertas cosas relacionadas con estas guerrillas y denuncias que hice de secuestros.
0: When she got to the U.S., she filed for asylum. And to be clear, Estefany has work authorization and has no criminal history. Estefany and Maria Angel settled in Tennessee, and she found a job as a journalist in Nashville. Then Estefany met Alejandro, they fell in love, and they got married earlier this year. Now she has a pending green card application as well. And everything seemed to be going her way until that Wednesday morning when everything changed.
1: Me impactó mucho ser yo la noticia porque habíamos estado muy cerca de operativos.
0: A few days before her arrest, Estefany was reporting on the ground in Madison, Tennessee.
1: Y recuerdo que traté de quedarme en el vehículo mientras que pasaba la situación.
0: She was reporting on those ICE operations.
1: Luego me bajé a reportar sobre un hombre de Honduras que se habían llevado.
0: And about immigrants from Latin America who were being detained. Now, she wonders.
1: Pero también sé que el hecho de estar hablando a lo mejor tanto sobre el mismo tema sí me puso a lo mejor en la mira de ellos.
0: Did her reporting put her at risk? In court documents, her lawyers claim that she was unconstitutionally retaliated against because of her reporting on ICE. And remember, Estefany has several open, ongoing immigration processes. But under this second Trump administration, we've seen other immigrants following the legal pathways who are still being detained and deported. As a journalist who covers immigration, Estefany knew her rights.
1: Yo en el momento lo entiendo como una detención injustificada.
0: That morning, when they cuffed her, they did not present her with a warrant.
1: Y también cuando ya estuve en el carro con este agente, ya sentía como quiera contra mí.
0: Even though they were in Tennessee, they transported Estefany to a county jail in Alabama that detains immigrants. And Estefany heard something that raised an alarm.
1: Tú eres la reportera de Nashville. Qué bien haces tu trabajo.
0: One of the ICE agents told her, "You're the reporter from Nashville. You do a great job."
1: O sea, ellos sabían quién era.
0: She says they knew exactly who she was. In fact, an agent had a picture of her car with the Nashville Noticias logo on his phone, and that's according to court documents. Soon as Estefany arrived at the Alabama jail, nothing could have prepared her for what was to come.
1: Es una cosa totalmente deshumanizada.
0: And she says she entered a place that was completely dehumanizing. Coming up on Latino USA.
1: Me fumiga literal mi cabeza, mis oídos, mis ojos en una situación demasiado humillante y dolorosa para mí.
0: Estefany tells me what she witnessed and experienced firsthand in ICE detention. Stay with us, no te vayas.

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1: It's Latino USA. I'm Maria Hinojosa. When we left off, we heard from Stephanie Rodriguez. She's a Nashville-based journalist from Colombia who was recently detained by ICE. Now, we're going to continue with her story about what she saw and what she experienced while in detention. As journalists, we know the conditions are bad and getting worse. More than 47 people have died in ICE detention under Trump's second term. At least 17 of those deaths have happened just this year. According to analysis by ABC News, this is the deadliest period at federal detention centers since the COVID-19 pandemic. As we said before, Stephanie was first taken to a jail in Alabama. It's a facility that cooperates with ICE, and it's known as Etowah. Like other facilities that detain immigrants, this jail has a track record of allegations of mistreatment and safety violations. In fact, ICE stopped working with this jail in 2022 under the Biden administration because of a long history of serious deficiencies. But a year ago, under Trump, ICE reestablished its contract with the jail. When Stephanie arrived at the Alabama jail, she was cuffed by her feet, by her waist, and her wrists.
2: Como la peor criminal, no solamente yo, sino todos los inmigrantes que iban conmigo.
1: She says all incoming immigrant detainees are treated this way. As they entered this place, cuffed, the light suddenly disappears.
2: Una vez uno entra a ese lugar, se da cuenta que no hay luz.
1: She says it was like a bunker inside, completely dark.
2: Es un sitio completamente, pareciera un búnker. Unas celdas de unos 3x3.
1: They were assigned to tiny cells.
2: Donde hace un frío terrible.
1: The cells were freezing, and now the lights were never turned off.
2: En donde la luz nunca se apaga.
1: There's no privacy at all.
2: Donde hay que compartir baño y necesidades con las personas que allí te encierran.
1: You share a bathroom with others.
2: Dos personas pueden dormir en una cama de metal estrecha. Y otra
1: Two people had to sleep on a metal bed while the other person slept on the floor.
2: Es realmente una tortura estar ahí.
1: It was like torture being there. The way Stephanie decided to process this time in detention was to understand it as a journalist.
2: Como no tenía un lápiz, no tenía nada, no podía hacer nada, mi terapia fue narrar un reportaje en vivo.
1: And even though she had no pen or paper, she decided to narrate to herself, almost as if she was reporting about everything that was happening around her. But soon, the situation was going to get worse. And a warning, what you're about to hear is hard to listen to. After one day in that Alabama jail, an officer told her they suspected she had lice.
2: Se supone que yo estaba llena de piojos y que yo no podía estar con el resto de la gente.
1: So she was moved into a cell completely alone.
2: No tuve acceso a más nada sino a estar despierta y orando.
1: For 5 long days, she was isolated. She said she would wake up and cry. And during her detention, Stephanie says, she witnessed other women being isolated as well.
2: No se siente seguridad.
1: She herself felt violated and unsafe. And then, after almost a week in isolation, an officer suddenly mandated that another detainee had to pour a liquid onto Stephanie's hair. But Stephanie says it wasn't a treatment for lice.
2: Era un líquido de piso para lavar baños.
1: It was bathroom floor cleaner.
2: Me desnudan.
1: They stripped her of her clothes.
2: Me fumiga literal mi cabeza, mis oídos, mis ojos.
1: And essentially fumigated her head, her ears, and even her eyes.
2: En una situación demasiado humillante y dolorosa para mí.
1: Stephanie says This was humiliating and physically painful.
2: Que yo decía, me van a matar aquí.
1: She thought, I could die here.
2: O sea, ¿por qué me están haciendo esto a mí?
1: And she asked herself, why are they doing this to me? During this time, it was difficult to access a phone to contact her family or her attorneys. The guards told Estefany that she could not speak to her lawyers because, quote, they simply do not do attorney calls, they said at the Alabama jail, and that's according to court documents.
2: Yo estaba demasiado desesperada, aislada, sin poder hablar con nadie.
1: But eventually, she was able to call her husband.
2: Lo primero que le dije fue, mi hija está bien. Fue lo primero que le pregunté.
1: And the first thing she asked about was her daughter, María Ángel.
2: No te preocupes.
1: Alejandro told her not to worry.
2: Yo creo que ese día me volvió el alma al cuerpo.
1: She felt better, but the nightmare wasn't over. After more than a week in the Alabama jail, Estefany was shackled once again and sent to the South Louisiana ICE Processing Center, where there is also a history of documented violations and abuses.
2: Inmediatamente llegas, lo primero que hacen es una prueba de embarazo.
1: As soon as she arrived at that Louisiana detention center, the first thing they did was to give her a pregnancy test. Then the women were divided up by color-coded uniforms.
2: Naranja, rojo, azul, verde y amarillo.
1: Estefany was given the color yellow to wear, which she says signifies no criminal record.
2: Se supone que las que nos vestían de amarillo éramos las que no somos delincuentes, las que no tenemos un récord criminal.
1: Red is for serious crimes, and orange, the majority, was
2: simplemente inmigrantes.
1: For people with lower offenses, like asylum seekers, who had crossed the border without permission. After a few days in Louisiana, Estefany was finally able to call her lawyers. Her defense was in motion, but her problems were not over. While inside, people started recognizing her as a reporter.
2: Entonces mucha gente me decían, ah, tú eres la periodista.
1: Remember, at this point, Estefany's detention was all over the news, so other detainees had heard about it from the TVs at the facility.
2: Una me dijo como por ejemplo, tú, ay, si eres reportera, ¿qué haces aquí?
1: A woman asked her, if you're a journalist, why are you here? And then for the next few days, fellow detainees started to do things like take her sandals.
2: Me escondieron durante tres días mis chancletas, me las botaban a la basura.
1: And throw them in the trash.
2: Y hoy día lo miro con empatía, las entiendo.
1: Estefany has a particular way of understanding why they treated her that way.
2: Llevan 8 meses encerradas peleando casos sola.
1: Some of the women had been detained there for months in inhumane conditions, fighting their cases all alone.
2: Yo tenía abogados en mi caso.
1: But they saw Estefany. She had help. She had attorneys, a husband advocating for her. She had a possibility of getting out. The other detainees, maybe not. Eventually, Estefany did get out. On March 19th, after about a week in Louisiana, a judge ruled for her to be released from detention on a $10,000 bond. Advocates have said this is an unusually high amount for someone with a case like Estefany's.
2: Mi esposo y una gran amiga fueron por mí hasta Louisiana.
1: Alejandro, her husband, picked her up. She was happy to be reunited with her family, but now she left feeling sad.
2: Y pesar porque conocí muchas historias.
1: Sad because of the heartbreaking stories that she heard from other women in detention, stories of immigrant moms, breastfeeding mothers, moms who were separated from their children.
2: Madres. Algunas incluso amamantando que ni podían drenar su leche porque sus hijos 9 meses, 8 meses.
1: The difference was that Estefany got to go home to her own daughter.
2: Entonces, había tanto dolor ahí.
1: And since then, she's stayed in touch with some of the women that she met. And that's because she's a journalist. A journalist who will never stop reporting the news, despite becoming a target now, in not one, but 2 countries, all of that just for doing her job. And though Stephanie has been let go, she has 3 ongoing legal cases now.
2: Un proceso de asilo.
1: She has an ongoing asylum case, a green card application.
2: Y tengo un proceso ante la Corte Federal.
1: And now she has a federal case against the Trump administration, alleging that her detention was in retaliation because of her reporting on ICE.
2: Yo sigo hablando de ICE, incluso. Yo he hecho notas ya relacionadas con esto.
1: Stephanie says she will keep on doing that reporting.
2: Yo soy periodista. Ese es mi trabajo.
1: Because it's her job. She's a journalist. Still, she says, the trauma she experienced stays with her.
2: Yo no puedo realmente salir sola de mi casa, además porque me quitaron todos mis documentos. Yo ahorita mismo no tengo nada.
1: These days, although Stephanie is free, she doesn't leave her house alone anymore because the agents took away all of her identification documents.
2: Entonces, tengo una libertad condicionada muy difícil para mí.
1: Her freedom is conditional.
2: No hay nada peor que sentir que no eres libre cuando tú no eres un delincuente.
1: She says there's nothing worse than feeling like this.
2: Cuando todo lo que has hecho es hacer las cosas bien.
1: Especially when she says you've done nothing wrong.
2: Yo no tengo una sola parada de tráfico en este país en 5 años en los que vivo en Estados Unidos.
1: Not even a traffic ticket is on her record.
2: Yo soy una mujer soñadora que vino a buscar refugio en un país democrático.
1: She says she's just a dreamer, someone who came to the United States seeking refuge, believing in the promise of this country. Someone who had to leave her homeland because of the fact that she was targeted as a journalist, only to end up becoming a target in her new home, a country where freedom of the press is enshrined in our Constitution.
2: Cierro mis ojos, pienso en la cárcel.
1: These days, when Stephanie closes her eyes, all she thinks about is that Alabama jail.
2: Cierro mis ojos, pienso en el centro de detención en Luisiana.
1: Or that Louisiana detention center.
2: Todo el tiempo dolor de cabeza, un estrés que yo no te puedo contar, no puedo dormir como yo dormía.
1: She has headaches, unbearable stress, and insomnia.
2: Reviso la ventana de la casa cada 5 minutos ahorita a ver si pasó un carro sospechoso.
1: Every 5 minutes, she's checking the window for suspicious cars.
2: Hice que mi esposo cambiara las cerraduras de la casa porque me siento insegura.
1: Her husband has changed the locks in their home because she says she doesn't feel safe.
2: Es una locura. Yo no me quiero largar, ni me pienso largar porque aquí he hecho una vida.
1: But she has no plans of leaving. Her life is now here.
2: Tengo un proceso válido.
1: At this point, she has pending immigration cases.
2: Y sobre todo un esposo que yo sí quiero resaltar lo ha hecho por mí lo que muy pocos hombres hacen por sus esposas. Pelear, luchar, cuidarme.
1: She has a husband who has fought for her and taken care of her and her daughter.
2: Mira, todo lo que quiero es recuperar mi libertad total y seguir en la calle.
1: Stephanie says all she wants is her freedom back, so that she can get back on the ground and keep on reporting.
2: Porque el periodismo no se hace en la casa.
1: Because, she says, journalism isn't done from your home. That was Stephanie Rodriguez, a journalist with Nashville Noticias, who was detained by ICE. She continues to fight for her cases and continues being a reporter. We are going to broaden the conversation now because the thing is, dear listener, that Stephanie Rodriguez's case is not isolated. In recent months, we've seen violence against journalists across the Americas, from arrests and exile from El Salvador to Venezuela to Nicaragua and across the region. And right here in the United States, during the second Trump administration, the situation for journalists is increasingly getting worse. Governments across the world have been restricting press freedom and going after both news organizations as well as individual journalists. And it's happening here in the United States too.
3: Reporters Without Borders says global press freedom has hit a new low, with more and more countries seeing rollbacks.
1: For many years, the United States was considered a refuge for persecuted journalists. But since President Trump came back into the White House, the United States has been experiencing the sharpest decline in journalist rights. In short, the second Trump administration is eroding freedom of the press. Congress has cut over $1 billion from public media alone.
4: A federal judge tonight is blocking President Trump's directive to cut off funding for NPR and for PBS.
1: And more journalists are facing censorship at the federal level.
5: The Defense Department issued a revised policy for credentialing media to enter the Pentagon.
1: Media lawsuits and confrontations with federal immigration authorities are on the rise.
6: When we're talking about covering the community that is being targeted, that includes us, because we represent the communities that we serve. None of us are safe in the United States right now.
1: And the ones most impacted are often journalists of color, journalists who are Latino or Latina, and immigrant journalists. For this story, we're going to be joined by two journalists who are out there defending their colleagues. We're going to talk with them about how Latino and immigrant journalists are navigating this crucial moment right here in the United States and what it means for our very democracy if press freedom continues to be eroded. Welcome to Latino USA, Maritza Felix. You are the founder and director of Conecta Arizona. Jose Zamora, you are the regional director for the Americas of the Committee to Protect Journalists.
7: Thank you, Maria, and thank you, Maritza.
1: So I just want to start by getting your reaction about Estefany Rodriguez, a Colombian reporter based in Nashville.
8: After spending 16 days in ICE detention, Nashville Noticias reporter Estefany Rodriguez has finally been released on bond.
1: Jose, let's just start with your reaction to what has happened and what it means for all of us journalists in the United States.
7: The case of Estefany Rodriguez is deeply alarming because it reflects a broader and growing pattern. And that's what we've been seeing at CPJ. As she started covering ICE and ICE activity in her community is when this happened. So you can see the retaliation and the link to her reporting. This case signals a really dangerous precedent, and it's the use of immigration enforcement as a tool to intimidate or retaliate against journalists.
1: Yeah. I mean, look, I was not born in the United States. I live in New York City. I'm a national journalist. But I, too, have felt like, well, they could silence me by removing me from the country. So it does begin to feel very personal, which leads me to my question to you, Maritza. You're based in Southern Arizona. It hits hard. You are dealing with many of your correspondents at Conecta who are immigrant journalists themselves. So can you tell me a little bit about what it's been like to be witnessing this?
6: It is not surprising, Maria, and it's very triggering. I was here on different immigration experiences for a very long time, always covering immigration beats. It could have been me a couple of years ago. I'm a recently naturalized U.S. citizen as well. And the same PTSD that you're talking about, immigration, that's something that I still feel every time that I go and cover those protests. When I go and cover ICE, when I have to go to the border and do the ride-alongs, every time that I'm crossing the border, every time that I'm being inspected by TSA, it is really frightening that the conditions that I have been covering for 2 decades haven't changed. I've been inside of detention centers doing this work. I have talked with unaccompanied minors that got here in 2014 that they relate the same kind of issues that Estefany is saying. I do lead a newsroom that is very community-based, where we have different immigration experiences within our newsroom. So I work with people who have DACA permits. I work with people who have work permit. I work with permanent residents. I work with people who has very different immigration experiences. And that has changed a lot the way that we do the reporting, because I don't want to put the people that are all here legal in different immigration experiences at risk. Because what happened to Estefany can happen to any of us. And when we're talking about covering the community that is being targeted, that includes us, because we represent the communities that we serve. None of us are safe in the United States right now.
1: The thing is that we're talking about the safety of journalists in the United States in the year 2026 within the context of what we have all witnessed, which is the killing of over 260 journalists by Israeli forces in the war on Gaza and Palestine and the region. In fact, CPJ recently released a devastating report documenting the torture and abuse of Palestinian journalists in Israeli prisons. Obviously, we are not there. But I want to ask you a more of a personal question. And Jose, we'll start with you. What's your temperature check as a journalist working here in the United States? Like, how are you feeling?
7: Well, it's a deeply stressful time, and there's a lot of fear. And Maritza is exactly right. I think all of us who have came to the U.S., I came 23 years ago. I went through the entire process of having different types of visas until I became a citizen. And now you are fearful, and you are constantly aware that something like this could happen to you at any point in time, especially if you discuss or cover issues that the administration wants to be silenced, even if you are a citizen, right? Like, nobody feels safe. The U.S. has historically been a safe haven for journalists who are fleeing persecution in their countries for denouncing corruption, organized crime, human rights abuses. And now they are also being persecuted here. It's really devastating.
1: Maritza, just give me your temperature check.
6: I realize that I'm holding my breath quite often and for longer times because of the anxiety. And I'm an annoyingly resilient and positive person. So this is a very new feeling for me.
1: Did you say annoyingly resilient and positive? Yeah. Some journalists can be that.
6: Yeah, so I'm an immigrant and I'm a Mexican. So I still work on both sides of the border. And I realized when I work in Mexico, I always felt that my physical integrity was at risk. But I always came back home to this side of the border and I felt safe. Now I cannot tell the difference. Now I can cross the border back and forward, and I still feel this intimidation. I still feel worried. And it's not just because of me, it's because of people who work like me, because I still have empathy. I refuse to lose the joy and the curiosity when I'm doing this work. And I've been leaving the border because this is my home. This has been my office, my playground, my home, the place that I choose to raise my child. And when the hate, it is so loud, I think love should be louder. And that's something that I've been trying to do with the reporting and the way that I do journalism. Because if I lose the joy, if I lose curiosity, they will win. And I cannot afford them to win. Not this one.
1: Coming up on Latino USA.
6: I think it is very convenient for these kind of governments to actually silence journalists because they know that information is power.
1: We hear what's at stake for our democracy when the press is under attack. Stay with us. No te vayas.

0: This is Latino USA. I'm Maria Hinojosa. When we left off, we heard from Maritza Felix from Conecta Arizona and also Jose Zamora from the Committee to Protect Journalists about how Latino and immigrant journalists are the tip of the iceberg in the increasing attacks against the press. We're going to hear how these attacks directly impact reporting on the issue of immigration and how this very reporting in turn makes us a target. Let's get back to the conversation. Jose, are we the canaries in the mine in terms of what will be tested on our backs?
1: I think we are. We definitely are the canaries in the mine. All of these cases really, at the end of the day, are a message. This is a message to any immigrant and Latino journalist that covering issues that are important for the safety of your community can lead to retaliation. So Latino journalists report on sensitive issues. They are subject to immigration enforcement. And this creates risks as targeted surveillance, detention tied to coverage of topics, the constant fear of retaliation for reporting on immigration systems. And there's really no institutional protection, especially for freelance journalists or ethnic media journalists and Latino journalists.
0: Maritza, do you see us as the canaries in the mine?
2: We always have been that. We have been tear gas. We have been pepper spray. We have been called everything that you can think of. I'm loud. I speak Spanish mostly. That's my first language. I have a very thick accent. I'm very Latina. I'm a woman. I'm everything that this country is not celebrating anymore. And I know that there's a lot of people who doesn't appreciate me doing this work. And I'm just like a mirror from the many immigrant journalists that have like walked this path. The questions that we ask ourselves a lot lately in our newsroom is like, if I don't come back, what? So we have safety plans, something that we didn't before. Like 5 years ago during the pandemic, even with George Floyd and with the elections and everything that has happened in Arizona, we were worried about wearing sunscreen and charging our phones. Now we have like safety contacts. We have all our passwords written somewhere and a family member who's going to take care of things just in case that we don't come back home when we're doing our reporting. And we're not talking about just covering protests. It can be just covering something in Nogales, but we have a checkpoint between Nogales and Tucson, and it's like you can never know what's going to happen. And I think it's not just the government. That's another thing that we need to emphasize. It's not just ICE. It's not just this administration who's basically harassing us. It is the people who so polarize.
0: So what we know right now in 2025, of the at least over 30 journalists that were detained or charged for doing their jobs, a sweeping majority of those journalists, 90%, were detained while they were covering protests against Trump's immigration escalation and the targeting by ICE. And that's according to analysis by the Press Freedom Tracker. Now, already this year, they've documented 60 assaults against journalists in the United States, most of them taking place during the January ICE operations in Minnesota and in California. Maritza, how do we continue to cover the issue of immigration safely while we understand, you know, the message has been received, as it were?
2: In this case, there is a lot of people saying it's like we have your back, but when we are in the street, we know it's not true. Many times we feel that we are by ourselves when we're doing the work that we're doing. We're trying to change that. So for example, here in Arizona, we are organizing. We have these like a bunch of fronterizas, women in journalists, that are most of them independent, that they don't have the backup of a big newsroom. And we're trying to organize and have each other's back because this is the only way that we can be doing this work. And at the same time, like embracing the identity that we have, that is so important for the work that we do. The assaults on journalists, they're not going to end. If we look at the history, this is what happens. And the assaults and the intimidation and the harassment of journalists who look like me, that is going to continue. And I don't say this from the pobrecita perspective. No, I actually feel empowered because now I know that I can prepare myself to do so. But there is a lot of people that you don't see immigration as an emergency. So for example, Connect Arizona operates fiscally sponsored as a nonprofit. And we thought that people will see the need to support this kind of efforts because immigrant needs to have access to information. So I think that we feel the urgency, our community feel the urgency. The allies don't necessarily feel the same urgency that we're feeling right now.
0: Yeah. So, Jose, the Department of Homeland Security has restricted foreign journalist visas, right? That's something that's happening under this Trump administration. The FCC, the Federal Communications Commission, allegedly independent, has actually threatened media outlets for their coverage of the war on Iran.
3: Journalists are now being told they should become cheerleaders of the war against Iran.
0: The FCC has also been allowing the consolidation of media outlets. So because of your experience internationally, Jose, can you talk a little bit about how the U.S. government is using questions of censorship, how they're limiting journalism, especially when it comes to reporting on the violence against immigrant communities, whether they are the deaths in immigrant detention facilities or what's happening in neighborhoods and streets?
1: We talk a lot about the repressive regime handbook. In general, globally, we've seen a democratic backsliding. And what we've seen as a trend is that repressive governments are using their administrative powers to go after journalists. Because at the end of the day, killing journalists comes at a very high price. So what they discovered is that if they have access to regulations, if they can force networks to change their coverage based on licensing or permits, if they can ensure journalists are silenced or stop covering immigration issues because they themselves are immigrants, or if they revoke their visas, they have all of these tools at their hands. They are definitely violating the First Amendment, but they also have all the resources to go to court and appeal and make this a never-ending process, especially for independent journalists and newsrooms in local communities. And then you have the rhetoric, right?
4: I don't think I've ever seen a smile.
5: I'm asking you about survivors.
4: You know what? You're such a disgrace. Did you hear what I just said? You are an obnoxious, a terrible reporter.
1: When you have the head of the administration degrading and insulting journalists constantly, that rhetoric also leads to this very polarized context, like Maritza was saying.
0: Sure.
1: And that itself can lead to attacks. And that is what Maria Ressa, the journalism Nobel Peace Prize winner, says, right? Like, it's death by a thousand cuts. When they are attacking journalists and their credibility every day, constantly, first to people having doubt about the journalist's role, and then it sometimes can also lead to violence. So it creates a very dangerous environment for journalists. I also think that the best defense for this kind of repression is better and more rigorous journalism.
0: Jose, alarms are being raised here in the United States, but all across the Americas, right? So what can you tell us about what the CPJ has documented about press freedoms in the Americas and how that impacts what's happening here in the United States?
1: What we've seen is it's a trend. It's regional in the entire Americas. You're seeing these abusive governments use regulation and the law, both civil law and criminal law, to persecute journalists and fabricate cases against them, simply in retaliation for their work, but also to silence them. If these trends continue, the consequences are profound. Journalists start to self-censor to avoid the legal or physical risk. You see information gaps, critical issues like immigration enforcement go underreported. You see erosion of accountability. Power operates with less scrutiny. And you start seeing the normalization of repression. Tactics once seen as exceptional become routine. Ultimately, press freedom, it's not just about journalists. It's about the public's right to know And when that erodes, democracy itself becomes less transparent, less accountable, and less resilient.
0: Jose, can you just take a moment and talk about your dad, Jose Rubén Zamora, owner of El Periódico in Guatemala? He's faced so many attacks. He was imprisoned, finally released just this past February.
5: In Guatemala, prominent journalist Jose Rubén Zamora has been transferred from prison to house arrest.
0: Your family has paid a very dear price for this, and yet you continue on the fight for the freedom of the press here and across Latin America. Can you tell us a little bit about how you kind of understand this mission that we have as journalists?
1: Over the last 30 years, my father and his newsroom were doing investigative journalism in Guatemala. That led to all sorts of persecution. Originally, everything was very physical. It was bombs, grenades, drive-by shootings, and assassination attempts. With time, it became more sophisticated, and I think that's what we are seeing now, how the law is used to silence journalists. So my father, I'm grateful that he's now under conditional release. The processes aren't over yet, but it's good that he's home, because even though there were no hearings for almost 4 years, there was no sentence. They held him in solitary confinement, and if he had been sentenced, he would have already served the term.
0: Jose, here in the United States, as we are watching this attack on the free press, what do you think it means for our democracy?
1: Well, it's really eroding democracy. Each of these attacks and these cases are a message. And it's the same with my father in Guatemala. They, of course, wanted to silence him and punish him, but their main goal was to send a message to all journalists in the country that if you denounce corruption, abuse of power, organized crime, you will be silenced. You will be imprisoned and you will be forgotten. And that's why I also love the organization I work for, CPJ, because I think that's our role. And freedom of the press is vital for democracy. And we will do everything to ensure that journalists can continue doing their job and serving their communities and that nobody's forgotten.
0: Maritza, from your vantage point of there on the border and knowing Mexico well and what we have lived through, what is the delicacy of our democracy and how you connect that to the attacks on journalists?
2: When I started my career in journalism, I was working for the largest publication in Sonora, Mexico. And one of my coworkers disappeared from one day to another. We haven't found him. I think it is very convenient for these kind of governments to actually silence journalists because they know that information is power, education is power, acknowledgement, empathy, curiosity, and ownership is power. So that's why they're targeting journalists, because we are the ones who are providing and distributing and creating and sharing that information with the communities. And especially the freelance journalists that are doing this by themselves, or those community organizers that are also journalists, because we are community organizers sometimes with the information that we provide. And we're trying to do this, not just from the ego of being a journalist, of not just because we would just want more people to read our stories, but from the perspective that we want to empower the communities that we serve. Because the new kind of journalist builds powers and shares powers with the community, and that can be very dangerous for those people who are against democracy. And I think that we need to prep the new generation of journalists to be very aware of this. With all the experience of us, of you, Maria, you have been like opening so many doors for many of us, that we need to make sure that those doors that you fought so hard on to open are never closed behind you just because of a government that today can be Trump, tomorrow can be anywhere.
0: Like a cold shower, balde de agua fría. We needed that. Maritza, Jose, thank you so much for your work and for joining me on Latino USA. We appreciate the work that you continue to do on behalf of journalists here in the United States and abroad.
2: Muchas gracias, María.
1: Thank you, Maritza. Thank you, María. Muchas gracias.
0: That was Maritza Felix, founder and director of Conecta Arizona. Also, Jose Zamora, regional director for the Americas of the Committee to Protect Journalists. This story is part of our democracy and election coverage, the Latino Factor, how we vote.

0: That's it for today. Today's show was the work of Reynaldo Leaños Jr., Nicole Rothwell, Roxana Aguirre, our executive producer, Benilei Ramirez, our managing editor, Fernanda Echavarri, and myself. Nancy Trujillo is our production manager. Our engineers are Stephanie LeBeau, Julia Caruso, and JJ Carubin. The Latino USA team also includes Luis Luna, Clonimar Marquez, Julieta Martinelli, Monica Morales Garcia, and Adriana Rodriguez. I'm your host and executive producer, Maria Hinojosa. 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Chao.
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2: Hello. It is 5:58 p.m. here at Katie or Durango. I am a full nearly 2 minutes early. Well, that ended quite quickly. But I am your host for the next 2 hours-ish, a little over 2 hours, actually. My name is Tia. Thanks so much for tuning in to KDUR 91.9, 93.9 FM, everywhere online at kdur.org. And this Saturday, May 2nd, is the first Saturday of the month, which makes this the all-Indigenous, regardless of genre, program show that I do, this episode of my program, The Sound Exchange. But before we get into the actual music, I would like you to know that it is 64 degrees Fahrenheit outside. It's clear. This tonight will be 34 degrees, mostly clear, and Sunday mostly sunny with a high of 71. And it'll actually get a little cooler throughout the week, but that's because we'll have slight chances of thunderstorms and showers throughout the week. Pretty exciting. Congratulations to all the graduates. Today was graduation here at Fort Lewis, so congratulations. like I said, this is the first Saturday. The fact that it was 2 minutes early that last program ended really threw me off, and I'm sorry that it's affecting me so much. But anyway, like I was saying, today is the first Saturday of the month, which makes this episode, series, program, show of the Sound Exchange, the all Indigenous, regardless of genre, episode. I don't know why I keep calling. Call me. Let me know what the word is. Because my brain is scrambled today. But the first artist we're going to hear from is named Ken Pomeroy. She is a wonderful singer. She had one of my absolute favorite albums last year called Cruel Joke, and I'm going to play a cut off of that called Cicadas, actually. Thanks for tuning in.